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1: 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Way I'm looking at you, whatever. 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
7: From the Sky News Centre at 6. Hampshire's chief constable says the officers who arrested Henry Nowak before he died in handcuffs have been taken off frontline policing duties. One of the four involved has already resigned. The 18-year-old was falsely accused of racism by his Sikh attacker in Southampton in December, who's since been jailed. Alexis Boones reiterated his apology to the university student's family.
8: When you watch that video, it's a total tragedy. The reason I want to be really clear here today is that we are apologising and have apologised for the fact that Henry was arrested and that he was handcuffed at that time, and we're very sorry for that.
7: MI5 is alleging Chinese spies are targeting UK government and military staff on job websites. A bulletin released by the Five Eyes powers claims they're trying to access classified or sensitive information. Our security and defence editor Deborah Haynes has been looking at the group's warning.
9: It said they place bogus job adverts for foreign policy and defence analysts on platforms like LinkedIn. Candidates are pressured to provide information that isn't in the public domain, with the fake recruiters ultimately hoping to get their hands on privileged information that helps China.
7: Beijing's previously denied spying accusations. A review's found some Jewish patients and staff in the NHS feel the need to hide their religious identity. Lord John Mann, who was tasked with looking into the issue last year, says some are suffering in silence. US actor Shia LaBeouf has pleaded guilty to battery charges after punching people outside a bar in New Orleans in February. He's been ordered to attend an alcohol treatment program. Elon Musk's on course to be the world's first trillionaire. His SpaceX company set a $135 share price as it plans a record-breaking stock market debut. And England's exam regulators warned the threat of pupils using high-tech smart devices to cheat in exams shouldn't be underestimated. Ofqual says mobile phones and smart device use has been the most common form of cheating in every summer exam series since 2018. That's the latest. I'm Imani Rana.
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1: I quite like the idea of Apple bringing this new AI-powered bill splitting thing.
0: Yeah, now there's a couple of apps that already do this.
1: Right.
0: So my old housemate, Will, he's got one, and it is so handy.
1: So how does it work?
0: So basically, you take a picture of a receipt. So say you've gone out for a meal, someone's birthday, or you've gone out with your mates or whatever, and you want to split the bill.
1: Yeah.
0: And usually it's like, right, get the pen out, do some napkin mathematics.
1: Yeah, yeah, yeah.
0: You take a picture of the receipt, it will automatically identify all the items and prices.
1: Right.
0: And then you can go, well, that person had that, that person had that.
1: Oh, she'd be like, Noomi, Rob.
0: And then it will say, right, that person knows that much, that person knows that much.
1: It's quite good, especially, you know, if I've noticed since doing this show, because we have to be up a little bit early, if I go out for dinner, I feel like I'm losing out a bit more now, because, like, you'll go out with Andy Walker and he'll have a few pints and whatever, and I'm there with an orange juice.
0: Yeah, it's true.
1: And Andy Walker, I'm funding Andy Walker's Peronis.
0: Yeah,
1: you know?
0: And that's not fair.
1: And I don't want to fund his Peronis. I don't want anything to do with his Peronis.
0: So you can be like, I'm
1: going to
0: pay.
1: I do like it.
0: For my burger and my orange juice, thank you. Not your three-course meal and your five Peronis.
1: So what I need now is an application that would have sorted out the mess that I found myself in on Sunday, which we didn't talk about. We went to go to the NCT group. These are all of the mums and dads that we met before we had babies. We all got together. Mrs. Rob sets up the occasion and was told that she had to pay a deposit to go and go into this pub in Aylesford because there were so many of us. So Mrs. Rob squares off the deposit. Everybody pays Mrs. Rob. Mrs. Rob then forgets when she gets to the pub to tell them that we've got this deposit and doesn't realise until everybody's paid. So we've now paid back every single person that gave us the deposit and we've got to go back to that pub for a £110 meal.
0: Wow. What? They've just given you credit?
1: Yeah. I know.
0: £110,
1: that's
0: quite
1: a lot.
0: That's a lot.
1: In this pub, it was a lot because my burger was 13 quid, so I don't know how I'm going to do it.
0: Well, I'm free.
1: Yeah, I thought
0: you
1: might be.
0: With you.
1: And do you know who else is free?
0: Andy
1: Walker.
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0: 6:41, the M20 London man is queuing because of emergency repairs after Junction 4, Leybourne Snodland. Congestion is back to Junction 6, Maidstone Bluebell Hill. It's following on from overnight works. The A2 as you head towards London, 20 minutes of queues from Cobham and Strood before the Bean Interchange, Hurst Green. You've got queues already in the roadworks area at Station Road. And Eurotunnel, waiting time of up to 15 minutes for the freight service at Folkestone. If you've got any updates for us, call us hands-free on the Jam Line 01227 786 106.
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2: Right, next week, got your chance to go to the biggest show in Kent. 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
13: 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And one will say, the cat is stuck up a tree again. And every second, a BT employee will answer and connect those calls to the emergency services.
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4: Traffic and travel.
2: Right, roads this morning expect things to be busy around the M20 London bound. The earlier emergency repairs ongoing after junction 4 means we're backed up to junction 6, although all lanes have just reopened. Gravesend A2 looking slow, about 20 minutes or so as you're heading up from Cobham and Strood. Hurst Green's A21 London Road, only got another week or so on those roadworks at Station Road, but still causing tailbacks. Got waiting time at Eurotunnel for freight, and roadworks including Sevenoaks London Road, Margate's Ramsgate Road are going to slow you down this morning.
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1: At 7 o'clock, here's Nicolette Everett.
0: petition against plans to build 20,000 homes in Kent has been handed in to the Prime Minister. The Stop the Sprawl campaign argues large-scale developments in Lenham, Lidzing, Sittingbourne and Faversham will damage the character of the area. It's being led by Faversham and Mid-Kent MP Helen Whateley.
14: 20,000 houses is about the size of two Favershams. So think about that as a huge amount of housing planned for a very rural area, and the majority of what is in the pipeline is development on Greenfield.
0: Government says all areas must play their part to end the housing crisis. The police watchdogs urge people not to speculate about the murder of Henry Novak as investigations continue. His treatment sparked intense debate this week after he died in handcuffs in Southampton last year. A hearing's been told how a Kent mum died after being dragged along a country lane by a horse near Deal. Eva Larson was out with an experienced instructor when the horse she'd been leading was spooked by barking dogs last August. An inquest jury's concluded the 59-year-old from Canterbury died from misadventure. Her friend Nick has paid tribute.
15: She was a hard worker. She worked over 80 hours a week and had done for 20 years. She was very helpful, very generous.
0: Eva's family are calling for body protectors to be compulsory for horse riders. There are calls for ticket barriers to be installed at Broadstairs railway station after trouble in the town during the hot bank holiday weekend. There are concerns some people are arriving by train despite not paying for a ticket. And legend from Gladiators is going to be on the new series of Celebrity Gogglebox. Matt Morsier from Hythe joins the lineup along with former Love Island star Olivia Ratwood and Strictly runner-up George Clark. It's back on Channel 4 tomorrow night.
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0: Cricket and England get their first test match of the summer underway this morning. They're taking on New Zealand at Lord's. It's a new look England with Kent's Zach Crawley dropped from the side following a disappointing winter. That's the latest. Next update's at 7:30.
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17: Kent weather.
0: Breezy with blustery showers today. Some bright spells expected during the afternoon. Highs up to 19 in Rochester, 17 in Dover.
16: 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Kent weather.
17: 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Rain or shine, we've got you covered with the latest weather for Kent on KMFM. 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

0: MFM at breakfast with breaking news this morning that Jaffa Cakes are indeed cakes.
1: That's it.
0: The end. Travel news is coming up in a second. There's a little bit more to it than that, but it is true. It has now been finally proven. There is no more argument, and the people who have stepped in to tell us are...
1: McVitie's.
0: Who make...
1: Jaffa Cakes.
0: That's right. So what have they said?
1: Well, they have launched a new digestive biscuit.
0: Yeah.
1: That is a Jaffa Cake biscuit.
0: Jaffa Cake biscuit. So they wouldn't have done that, would they?
1: If it was already a biscuit, because they'd be like, we've already made one.
0: They would have made a Jaffa Cake cake.
1: So they swap out the sponge base for a biscuit. So then you've got a biscuit version. And a Jaffa Cake, like the name suggests, is officially a cake.
0: I'm kind of happy with that, because I used to annoy me when people used to say that. Because Jaffa Cake is in the name. It's a cake. It is a cake. It's not a biscuit. How can you even say it is a biscuit?
1: Wasn't there a while where it was like, there was that big, like, formal phrase, it is a cake-like biscuit snack or something like that?
0: Yeah, I think you're right. No, it's not. It's a cake. So we're happy with that. That is probably the most important breaking news of the day, to be honest.
1: Yeah, and I feel like we've delivered that to the people of Kent. We can go home now.
0: We can move on. Taylor Swift and Flo Rida ready to go. Travel news first, though.
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12: M20 traffic heavier than normal right now because of earlier emergency repairs that overrun London bound from Junction 4 to 6. We've still got the Matrix sign set to 40. Gravesend's A2 queuing right now as you're heading between Cobham and Strew towards the Bean interchange. It's an extra 20 minutes or so. Hurst Green's A21 London Road is queuing as well. Roadworks causing the problems, and same deal with Margate's Ramsgate Road closed both directions. Sevenoaks London Road closed both directions for another 24 hours. And it's the same deal with Strood's Cuxton Road. You've got temporary traffic lights in place there. Again, 24 more hours and they'll be out. Freight services about 15 to half an hour wait at the moment. We're on 01 227 786 106.
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1: So people with these surnames could be descendants of European royalty. Is Gilbert on the list?
0: No.
1: Is Wills on the list?
0: No.
1: In which case, get over yourself. I don't care. Is there any normal names?
0: So, Stuart, obviously the Stuarts after the Tudors, that's a royal name.
1: Okay, so these are names that like mean you're distantly related?
0: Yeah, you could be distantly related.
1: So if your second name is Stuart, what does that mean?
0: It means that you could be related to the Scottish house that ruled England and Scotland in the 16th and 17th century.
1: Oh, it was a while ago.
0: Yeah, it still counts.
1: All right, okay, all right. Who else have we got?
0: Darcy. Surname with medieval nobility and landowners in England and Ireland. Percy.
1: Pig.
0: No, surname. That was an aristocratic English family known for their role in British history.
1: Liv.
0: Now this one. Astley is a noble surname linked to the English peerage. Does that mean that Rick Astley...
1: Never gonna give you up.
0: ...is royalty?
1: He is in my eyes. Absolutely, Rick. Please welcome.
0: It's Royal Highness Rick Astley.
1: Yeah, I mean, come back. How do you pronounce number 16?
0: Orange Nassau, I think, maybe Nassau.
1: Sounds like a lovely dessert.
0: It does sound like a dessert, doesn't it?
1: I don't think any of these I know anybody with. Russell, I know a Russell.
0: That's connected to the Dukes of Bedford, an influential aristocratic lineage. Do you know a Howard?
1: Oh, do you know a Howard? Yeah.
0: I know a Russell Howard.
1: Yeah.
0: Two for one.
1: Very royal. Gary Neville, apparently, is a powerful English noble family with significant influence. I mean, what a load of rubbish. But I love that Rick Astley is famous. Like, made me very happy this morning. Right, stay where you're at. Travel news on the way. Harry Styles, Lady Gaga, and absolutely no Rick Astley.
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0: 7:42, the M20 London man. There's queues due to an earlier broken down van. That's after Junction 4, Leybourne's Nodland. Congestion is back to Junction 6, Maidstone Bluebell Hill. All lanes are open after a rolling roadblock earlier, and it's still heavy after there was overrunning overnight works. Detling Hill southbound is queuing before the M20 Junction 7. Travel time currently 10 minutes. You've got 25 minutes of queues before the Bean interchange come from Common Strood on the A2 towards London. 15 minutes of queues on the Wainscot bypass heading towards the Medway City Estate. And the M25, there's delays clockwise at Junction 5, the M26, and then it's also heavy on the M26 at Junction 5. Travel time currently 10 minutes.
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0: Craig David, 7 days on KMFM Breakfast. Is Robin Noomi. Good morning.
1: Going to ask mums of Kent to be brave this morning and fess up as to whether their labour was more chaotic than Caleb Cooper and his wife Caleb from Clarkson's Farm. What he put his wife through on the birth of their third child.
0: I'm surprised he admitted to this in public on the internet.
1: See if you can beat this story. 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
3: Traffic and travel.
1: Right, roads this morning seem to be moving okay. Got a few issues around the M20. Traffic heavier than normal. Basically, it was a broken down van and roadworks that overran from earlier. London bound just after Junction 6. We're backing up to Junction 7. Colts Hill, Maidstone Road in both directions at 3rd Avenue. Backing up to Pembury Northern Bypass. 15 minutes back past 5 Oak Green and Paddock Wood as well. Again, roadworks. Slow around Junction 3 of the M2. No matter if you're going coastbound or London bound, and the Wainscot Bypass looking a bit busier as well this morning. It's definitely a slower one. We're on 01227 786 106. Called the Jam Line, hands free.
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0: At 8 o'clock, here's Nicola Everett.
12: A 7,000-strong petition against plans for new homes across Kent has been handed in to Number 10. It's part of a Stop the Sprawl campaign being led by the Faversham and Mid-Kent MP. Helen Waitley's told us people are worried about how current infrastructure will cope with 20,000 more properties.
13: Water and supply of water is a big concern. People are emailing me. I'm out at the weekends knocking on people's doors, talking to people, and water keeps coming up on the doorstep.
12: Developments are earmarked for Lenham, Lidsey, including Sittingbourne and Faversham, the government say every area must play its part to end the housing crisis. There's a warning this morning from the police watchdog that speculation over the murder of Henry Novak could hamper its investigation. Officers have been taken off frontline duties after the student who'd been stabbed in Southampton last year died in handcuffs. The family of a Canterbury woman who died after being dragged and kicked by a horse after it was spooked by dogs are calling for body protectors to be compulsory. Eva Larson had been leading the horse near Deal when it happened last August. The 59-year-old suffered serious injuries and passed away in hospital. Her friend Nick has paid tribute.
14: She was very helpful, very generous person. And I think more than anything, yes, we can't believe that she's not just going to walk round the corner.
12: An inquest jury concluded misadventure. High streets in Medway have been named as some of the hardest hit in the country. According to data from money.co.uk, 40 shops in the towns have closed in the past year, ranking them 308th out of 310 authority areas. It means the area has 33 shops per 10,000 residents. That's lower than the national average of 41. And Aldi remained the UK's cheapest supermarket last month. Consumer group Which has analysed prices at eight of Britain's biggest food stores. It found that it held off fierce challenges from rival Lidl by just £2.28. That's the latest. Next update's at 8:30.
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12: Breezy with blustery showers today, some bright spells during the afternoon, highs up to 19 in Strood, 17 in Dymchurch.
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2: Ladies coming out in force. Ladies coming out in force, Noomi. Should we...
3: Go on, dub him in.
2: Yeah, you gotta... We'll come back to him in a minute.
3: Yeah.
2: After the Caleb story, which we'll repeat if you just tuned in, asking you to get in touch to let us know how your man during labour possibly
3: dropped the ball
2: or made a decision that wasn't grand.
3: Made it worse.
2: I can share something that I messed up on that was a genuine mistake, though.
3: Uh-huh.
2: Which we'll do after Say It. Should we play?
3: Yeah.
2: Let's go.
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3: Right, let's play Say It. Your chance to win £1,000 cash just by guessing what we are describing.
2: You're going to get the chance to come on, choose either me, Rob, or Noomi to do the describing for you. You'll get 60 seconds. Your job is to get through as many words as possible in that time.
3: The more you get right, the bigger you score, and the bigger score of the month wins a grand.
2: Now, that score at the moment
3: is 8.
2: 8. Okay.
3: Rick Ty in Strood got 8. There on Tuesday.
2: All right, you could do 8. You could easily do 8. I mean, you might even be... last month, we got 11. You might even be able to do that. Whoever's at the top of that leaderboard, as Noomi said, will win that money. If there's a tie, the money gets shared. So, telephone number you're going to dial in a second.
3: 01-227-786-106.
2: But do not dial just yet.
3: No, and also please do not call us on WhatsApp.
2: No, don't do that. 01-227-786-106. The moment we open the lines, we'll pick somebody at random within 60 seconds of doing that.
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2: 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It might be a good opportunity to sneak in.
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10: It's 8:46. Thank you to Aisha, who said Black House Hill in Hythe is blocked due to a fallen tree across the road. Chelsfield, the A21 Seven Oaks Road, both directions, that's partially blocked with queues due to an accident at the M25 link, the A224 Badgers Mount at Hewitt's roundabout. The bypass, the A21 in Seven Oaks southbound, that's partially blocked with queues due to a traffic problem. That's from the A25 M25 link to Seven Oaks Weald. Colts Hill, Maidstone Road, that's queuing at 3rd Avenue. Congestion is back to Pembrey Northern Bypass and back to the Five Oak Green Paddock Wood Crossroads in the roadworks area. The M2 exit slip road coastbound, that's queuing at Junction 3 Tannington Roundabout. Maidstone is slow inbound from Shields Crescent and Lewes Road to Broadway, and also inbound from the M20 Junction 6 to the centre of Maidstone. 15 minutes of queues there on the A229. Tunbridge Wells, the A26, slow on London Road, St John's Road, between Southborough and the centre of Tunbridge Wells. On Eurotunnel, waiting time of up to 30 minutes on the freight service at Folkestone. And if you've got any updates, call us hands-free on the jam line 01227 786 106.
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12: One more?
10: One more.
12: One more. Morning, Amanda. She says, hands down, I can beat that. I woke up in labour and my husband asked if he had time to pick up his brother and family from Gatwick Airport. He then took them home to Essex, came back to Kent and then asked if he could pick up our daughter and take her to my sister's in London, which he did. He then came back to pick me up and managed to get me into hospital. Our baby boy was born 30 minutes later.
10: Wow!
12: I told you it's not our fault, you know. We're chances, but we're lucky chances, you know.
10: At that point, I'd be getting a taxi and I'd be like, I'll see you there, mate.
12: Amanda, thanks for having us on this morning.

0: we could. I know we keep threatening to do this podcast and everything, but I think we could have done a whole podcast episode on
1: stories,
0: on baby birth stories. 100%, 100%. Thanks for having us on. It's Rob and Naomi, just approaching 9 o'clock right now,
1: which means the morning motivational mix is on the way.
0: We're going to need it as well. Look at the weather right now.
1: Grim.
0: Carries on giving. Stay there for Lost Frequencies. We'll do Alex Warren as well.
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3: Traffic and travel.
0: Roads this morning, Chesterfield, expect the A21 Seven Oaks Road to be partially blocked. It's queuing because of an accident between the M25 Link and Badgers Mount. Addington, A20, London Road between Westmorling and Rootham Heath. We're partially blocked. There's an accident at Church Road. At Seven Oaks, the A21 bypass is looking blocked as well. Queuing traffic, there's just so much going on around that area. Colts Hill, the A228 Maidstone Road in both directions at Third Avenue, backing up to Pembury's Northern Bypass. And Maidstone's Northumberland Road is partially blocked heading westbound. It's because of an accident just at the Oaks Primary Academy. We're on 01-227-786-106 is the jam line.
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1: At 9 o'clock, here's Nicola Everett.
15: campaign trying to stop the building of 20,000 homes in Kent has made its way to Downing Street. A petition opposing plans for developments in Lenham, Lidsing, Sittingbourne and Faversham. Residents have raised concerns about how the county will cope. Faversham and Mid-Kent MP Helen Whateley is leading the Stop the Sprawl campaign.
16: This is just going to change the character of the area forever. On top of that, we just don't have the infrastructure. So whether it's roads, traffic, clearly doctors, and most on people's minds at the moment is water.
15: The government says all areas should play their part to end the housing crisis. A man's been arrested after armed police were called to reports of a person with a weapon in Canterbury. Officers were sent to Parham Road yesterday afternoon. We're told a property was searched before a 36-year-old from Maidstone was detained in Station Road. A woman who died after being dragged by a horse near Deal has been described as hardworking and generous. Eva Larson had been leading the horse when it was spooked by dogs last August. The 59-year-old from Canterbury suffered serious injuries and her family are now calling for body protectors to be compulsory. Nick was her friend.
17: I'm in the belief that this would have saved her life. She would have sustained many injuries, but this would have not been so catastrophic on the liver.
15: There won't be any bottled water stations opening in Kent today as bosses say supplies are back to normal. 1.2 million litres have been handed out since taps started to run dry 12 days ago. South East Water blamed high demand during the hot weather. And a skills hub is opening in Kent today in a bid to get young people, veterans and former prisoners into work. It's after recent stats revealed more than a million 16 to 24-year-olds are out of work, training or education. The facility at Hermitage Quarry in Maidstone will support projects like the Lower Thames Crossing.
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15: Cricket and England get their first test match of the summer underway this morning. They're taking on New Zealand at Lord's. It's a new look England with Kent Zach Crawley dropped from the side. That's the latest. Next updates at 10.
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15: Breezy with blustery showers today, some bright spells this afternoon, highs up to 19 in Gillingham, 17 in Whitstable.
2: 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Kent weather.
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0: Right, we've got Bobby Brown coming your way. We'll do Loud Luxury Body after this. When was the last time you heard this?
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9: All right, roads this morning. Expecting still to be a little bit busy around the A20 Addington London Road. This is because of an earlier accident at Church Road. It's between Westmorling and Rootham Heath. Sevenoaks, the A21 Sevenoaks bypass is partially out. There was a short hold about an hour ago and traffic problems continue from the A25 M25 link and Sevenoaks Weald. Colts Hill, the A228 Maidstone queuing because of roadworks. Maidstone's Northumberland Road is partially blocked because of an accident by the Oaks Primary School. Another busy one this morning across Sandwich Bypass, Lamberhurst A21 London Road, Margate's Ramsgate Road, both directions closed for water main work. We've still got those major roadworks at Sevenoaks London Road, Broadstairs Road on the A255, as well as the last day of Strood's Cuxton Road roadworks, and one more day of I-Wedge Sheppey Crossing should be finished on the 6th of June. We're on 01-227, or two more days, I should say. 01-227-786-106.
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14: It's very busy right now in West Kent, Pembrey. The A21 northbound is blocked because of an accident at the North Farm roundabout. There are delays back to the A264, the sign for Tunbridge Wells. Tunbridge London Road in both directions has been closed. That's because a car overturned earlier between Dry Hill Park Road and Dry Hill. Tunbridge bypass, the A21, there's a lane closed just before the A26 London Road, causing delays. Addington's A20 London Road in both directions blocked. There's an accident near Church Road, that's between Westmorling and Rootham Heath. And in Strood, there are queues on Cuxton Road near Ballard Business Park due to a set of roadworks.
13: 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Kent Traffic and Travel.
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15: A 7,000-strong petition against plans for new homes across Kent has been handed in to Number 10. It's part of a Stop the Sprawl campaign being led by Faversham and Mid-Kent MP Helen Whateley. She's told us she's not against building but says it has to be in the right place.
16: Villagers themselves will tell me, oh, we think it would be a good thing if we had a few extra houses in that patch. They will literally point out where they think it would be okay to have houses. But this is like thousands of houses across open countryside.
15: The government's pledged to build 1.5 million new homes and says every area needs to play its part to tackle the housing crisis. A man's been arrested after armed police were called to reports of a person with a weapon in Canterbury. Officers and several emergency vehicles were sent to Parham Road yesterday afternoon. We're told a property was searched before a 36-year-old from Maidstone was detained in Station Road. They remain in custody. The family of a Canterbury woman who died after being dragged and kicked by a horse after it was spooked by dogs are calling for body protectors to be compulsory. Eva Larsom had been leading the horse near Deal when it happened last August. The 59-year-old suffered serious injuries and passed away in hospital. Her friend Nick has paid tribute.
17: She was very helpful, very generous person.
0: And I think more than anything, yes, we can't believe that she's not just going to walk round the corner.
15: Bosses at a Kent solar farm have apologised after using water from a roadside standpipe to clean panels when taps in nearby homes were running dry. A bowser was seen arriving at Cleve Hill Park in Graveney near Faversham during the outages last week. Using the supplies had been approved by South East Water, but managers at the solar site say they stopped the activity after residents got in touch. And SpaceX plans to raise the equivalent of up to £56 billion when it goes public this month, putting Elon Musk on course to become the world's first trillionaire. The company is gearing up for what's expected to be the largest ever stock market debut. That's the latest. Next updates at 12.
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1: Kent weather.
15: Blustery showers at the moment. Some brighter spells expected this afternoon. Highs up to 19 in Dartford, 17 in Tankerton.
19: 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Kent weather.
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14: Brilliant pop anthems hour. Back in the morning from 10. Right now, it's 11. This is Andy Walker. This guy celebrated his birthday yesterday by announcing a new album is on its way. It's Miles Smith.
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0: look, you can always find me here Monday to Friday, 11 o'clock in the morning, all day, soundtracking whatever you are up to. Thank you for choosing KMFM whilst you do that. And if you happen to know anyone who works in central London, maybe they're there now, ask them to look out for A-list cast of Only Murders in the Building. Steve Martin, Martin Short and Selena Gomez, they are there right now filming season 5. They've already shot scenes on the London Eye on the South Bank. And Selena is on the way with Calm Down. That's a really good song from her. Plus one of her best friends, Taylor Swift.
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0: I'm from Whitney Houston, It's Not Right, and it's KMFM. This is Andy Walker. I mentioned the Kent divide earlier. One half is getting a soak in while Dover and Deal are so far enjoying some rather sunny weather this morning. Lorraine's just WhatsApped me to say she was driving towards the Medway Tunnel. It's absolutely chucking it down. As soon as she drove out the other side of the tunnel, sunny and dry. What's going on? I mean, if your car needs a clean, do you bother to take it to the car wash or not? Have they even bothered to open today? I mean, all those questions are even before you ask yourself every morning this week what you even wear to work. It's still too warm for a coat. Right, Ray, Where Is My Husband is on the way. Harry Styles' song about missing an ex and the group who have decided to go on a world tour as a trio this year, playing soon as well.
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0: someone listening at work somewhere right now, just doing the don't ya bit, and that's it, that's it. And that's perfectly fine. Pussycat Dolls performing as a trio at the O2 October 13th, celebrating their 20th anniversary. And it was only a few weeks ago, Neo was on that same stage, one of his best songs on the way, and Post Malone as well at KMFM.
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2: Traffic and travel.
0: Addington's London Road in both directions is blocked. There's an accident at Church Road. Hurst Green continues to queue on London Road. Major roadworks at Station Road. And in Hawkhurst, Cranbrook Road, there are queues at the Royal Oak traffic lights because of roadworks.
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0: At 12 o'clock, Nicola Everett.
14: A campaign trying to stop the building of 20,000 homes in Kent has made its way to Downing Street. A petition opposing plans for developments in Lenham, Lidsing, Sittingbourne and Faversham. Residents have raised concerns about how the county will cope. Faversham and Mid-Kent MP Helen Whateley is leading the Stop the Sprawl initiative.
15: London has had their housing targets decreased and London has year after year failed to build, while we're seeing in rural areas our targets increased, very much making up for the failure of London to build.
14: The government says all areas should play their part to end the housing crisis. Sir Keir Starmer's accused Elon Musk of trying to whip up division after the billionaire repeatedly posted online about Henry Novak's murder. The Prime Minister's vowed a calm response to the case, which saw the teenager handcuffed as he lay dying after being stabbed in Southampton last year. A woman's been taken to hospital after an incident involving bleach at a gym. gym in Swanley. Emergency crews were called to Pure Gym at the shopping centre on Nightingale Way on Monday evening. It's understood a person felt unwell after going into a locker room where clothes soaked in the substance had been left. Now, friends of a woman who died after being dragged by a horse near Deal have described her as hardworking and generous. Eva Larson had been leading the horse when it was spooked by dogs last August. The 59-year-old from Canterbury suffered serious injuries, and her family are now calling for body protectors to be compulsory. Nick was one of her friends.
16: I'm in the belief that this would have saved her life. She would have sustained many injuries, but this would have not been so catastrophic on the liver.
14: There won't be any bottled water stations opening in Kent today, as bosses say supplies are back to normal. 1.2 million litres have been handed out since taps started to run dry for thousands of customers 12 days ago. South East Water blamed high demand during the hot weather. And festival goers who buy tents from Decathlon are going to be offered a cash refund if they bring them back. It's part of a plan to stop people abandoning them at campsites. That's the latest. Next updates at 1.
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2: Kent weather.
14: Quite a few blustery showers around right now. Some bright spells during the afternoon. Highs up to 19 in Tunbridge, 17 in Harrietsham.
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2: 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Rain or shine, we've got you covered with the latest weather for Kent on KMFM.
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working hard. Yeah, right, picture that with a Kodak. 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

0: had to have a guess, what is the definitive taste of summer for you? Strawberries and cream's the answer, by the way. Experts at the Uni of Oxford today saying the aromas bring back nostalgic thoughts like picnics as a child, summer days, Wimbledon. And do you remember the strawberry sandwich from M&S that went viral last summer? Wonder if that's going to be back out this year. That was just incredible, wasn't it? There was like half sandwich, half cake. Oh, look at me talking about food at 20 to 1. Is it your lunch break yet? What are you having? I mean, it doesn't really matter. It's now not going to be that taste of that strawberry sandwich from M&S. Ed Sheeran plus Madonna and Sabrina Carpenter. You'll hear those next at KMFM.
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0: 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This is Andrew Walker. Right, Taylor Swift, signature song, Moments Away, and Calvin Harris, Satisfy. You'll hear that too. All part of your Thursday lunchtime soundtrack.
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10: M25 clockwise, they're holding traffic at the moment to deal with an accident. It's 2 miles after junction 5 for the M26. Allow extra time. Anti-clockwise, queues of around half an hour towards the Dartford tunnels, and in Canterbury, Fannington Road is blocked in both directions because of an accident between Cow Lane and the A2. There's queues back to Pin Hill and Reamsway.
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10: At 1 o'clock, Lucy Hudson.
13: Kent Police have announced a crackdown on antisocial behaviour this summer following trouble at a number of Kent beaches. Patrols are going to be stepped up and dispersal orders will be used to try and reduce disruption for residents. Last weekend, 52 people were moved on and 8 arrests were made in Margate and Broadstairs. Officers have released footage as part of their campaign.
14: You're going to be dispersed from the area, that being obviously the alcohol is going to lead to increased ASB, crime sorting out in the area, having a clampdown on it. So this is a direction for you to leave the area.
15: You know, if you keep doing stuff like this, you're just going to get in trouble and it's going to affect your life. You understand that, don't you?
13: Yeah. Last summer, there were more than 10,000 complaints about antisocial behaviour across the county. Firefighters are tackling a huge blaze at a recycling centre in Sittingbourne. Black smoke can be seen from the retail park as crews battle the blaze at the sweep Kusakowski site. Anyone near Gas Road is being urged to keep doors and windows closed. Bosses in Medway have told us they're doing everything they can to boost high streets after worrying stats were published. According to official data, 40 stores in the towns have closed in the past year. That puts the area 308th out of 310 local authorities. Councillor Harinder Mahil is portfolio holder for economic and social regeneration.
16: It's a difficult climate out there. It has been since the 2022 trust budget. Prices haven't really come down since the initial hike. Added to that, we've got general inflation, fuel increases. These are all feeding through.
13: It's hoped Pride in Place funding that's been awarded to Strood, Luton and Twiddle will help. And a parking warden's facing criticism after leaving a van on double yellow lines in Dover. It was spotted on Russell Street last Friday. Council bosses insist no rules were broken as things were being loaded and unloaded at the time.
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13: Fans at the World Cup won't be allowed to take refillable water bottles into stadiums after FIFA made a late change to its policy. The governing body says the move's been made to prevent risk and injury to players and attendees. Supporters groups have criticised the decision due to the extreme heat expected at some venues. That's the latest. Next updates are 2.
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12: Kent weather.
13: Be a real mix of sunny spells and blustery showers this afternoon with highs of 19 in Dartford, 17 in Sandgate.
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10: All right, lunchtime, wearing a rain mac. You're going to need it. Years and years on the way. New Calvin Harris, and here's Taylor Swift.
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1: It is fun, isn't it, weather-wise? 1 minute, it is chucking it down. The next, it's warm and dry. So what's going on today? Those listening to KMFM in Dover at the moment have just listened to me say that and are now thinking, what are you talking about? It's hazy, it's dry on the coast, there's no rain, there's no downpour. Do you know what? If you and I personally knew Dua Lipa, we could be at her wedding party right now in Italy where it's 30 degrees. The weather's so much different. New Rules is the song that made her famous. I'm going to play that soon.
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0: Tayo Cruz, KMFM. This is Andy Walker. I was listening to KMFM Breakfast with Robin Newman this morning. Can I just say, some of your stories about giving birth were wild. Natalie was in labour and her husband asked if he could quickly pop back home to complete a computer game. And he went and did it. Sam's boyfriend asked her to sit in a black sack in his car in case her waters broke. Wild, wild stories. Rob and Numi are back in the morning from 6:30. They will have tickets to be won to see Tom Grennan on the show tomorrow.
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0: If you're seeing Boyzone at the Emirates tomorrow or Saturday night, you are going to love the 2 o'clock reunion moments away. They will feature today. So will Mariah Carey. The next 20 minutes is all about reuniting some of the biggest and most unforgettable songs for you. Stick around.
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0: M25 clockwise, there are long delays with two lanes closed because of an accident from Junction 5, the M26 to the Clacket Lane services. Congestion is to around a mile from Junction 4 at Orpington and at least 3 miles back onto the M26. There's also a mile of onlookers on the opposite side of the carriageway. We'll keep you up to date with this. Meppen's A227 in both directions is blocked. It's due to an accident by the Texaco garage, and Broadstairs St Peter's Road is blocked. This is in both directions as well, near St Peter's Park Road.
1: 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Kent's traffic and travel.
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0: At 2 o'clock, Lucy Hudson.
14: Kent Police say they're tackling antisocial behaviour head-on this summer with increased patrols and dispersal orders. 52 people were moved on from Broadstairs and Margate last weekend, and officers are warning they won't tolerate troublemakers. They've released footage of the action they're taking.
15: Show the boundary on the map. You are not to return for 48 hours, okay? If you do so, could lend you liable for arrest.
16: You've been found with alcohol, you've been instructed that you're going to be asked to leave if you've seen again, and then you've been seen again. So if you just go home and don't come back here, if you do come back, you can get arrested.
14: The Prime Minister's meeting the family of murdered student Henry Novak in Downing Street this afternoon. The 18-year-old died in handcuffs after falsely accusing his attacker of racist abuse in Southampton. Sir Keir Starmer's trying to ease tensions after violent protests.
17: Just listen again to what the family are asking of us. which is to remain calm, to show the leadership that's needed here, and not allow this case to be used to whip up division. It's clear there are questions to be asked, and the IOPC is looking at that.
14: A gang's been found guilty of using a truck to smuggle Afghan migrants into the UK through the Channel Tunnel. 12 people, including a child, were found hidden in the back of the vehicle following an investigation in 2019. Four men are due to be sentenced at a later date. KMFM's been told options are being looked at to boost high streets in Medway after data revealed how many shops have been lost. According to the official figures, 40 stores have closed in the past year. That leaves the area with 33 shops per 10,000 residents, below the national average of 41. Councillor Harinder Mahil is in charge of economic and social regeneration.
18: I feel the pinch myself. I have a business near to the high street myself, so it is difficult. There are lots of contributing factors, and one of the ones that probably is sort of less talked about is the changing way that people shop now.
14: It's hoped Pride in Place funding will help businesses recover. And the Duchess of Sussex has shared a family photo of Princess Lilibet on her fifth birthday. Meghan posted on Instagram calling her a dream girl, followed by a heart emoji. That's the latest. Next updates at 3.
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2: Kent weather.
14: There's a mix of sunny spells and blustery showers this afternoon with highs of 19 in Chatham, 17 in Kingstown.
1: 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Kent weather.
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0: Could this be the best 2 o'clock reunion of the week so far? 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

0: something brilliant from Rihanna's back catalogue, Rude Boy at KMFM. Tomorrow morning, Rob and Noomi have tickets to win to see Tom Grennan at Dreamland in Margate. That's in a couple of weeks, June 14th. Be listening tomorrow morning to KMFM Breakfast. The guys are on from 6:30. And back to right now, Miley Cyrus and Olivia Rodrigo next.
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0: 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It's KMFM with Andy Walker. You may have seen the pictures last week of Fergie back with the Black Eyed Peas at the American Music Awards, which is nice to see. It's like she'd never been away. Their signature song, All Together, is on the way, and I'll play you Bruno Mars's new banger, I Just Might.
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2: Traffic and travel.
0: M25, long delays clockwise for emergency barrier repairs. It's following an early accident between Junction 5 for the M26 and the Clacky Lane services. Queues are still back to Junction 4 at Orpington. That's quite lengthy delays on the M26 towards the end as it joins the M25. Allow a lot of extra time. Going the other way towards the Dartford tunnels, queue time 40 minutes. Mepham's Rooton Road, partially blocked because of an accident near the petrol station. And Broadstairs' Broadway is blocked. There's an accident near St. Peter's Park Road.
1: 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Kent's traffic and travel.
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0: At 3 o'clock, Lucy Hudson.
8: Police have warned they won't tolerate antisocial behaviour in Kent this summer as they launch a county-wide crackdown. Officers will be stepping up patrols and using dispersal orders following trouble in areas including Broadstairs and Margate. 52 people were told to leave the area last weekend. Police have also released footage of an incident in Whitstable.
9: There is a number of youths here, all with alcohol, etc.
10: How old are you?
9: 17. 17. So should you have beer?
10: This is not beer.
9: Give me the beer.
10: It's not beer.
9: Give me the beer.
10: Taste it, it's not beer.
9: No, it's definitely beer.
10: Taste it.
9: Now go that way.
10: You should not be drinking on the job.
9: Go that way.
8: Sir Keir Starmer's meeting the family of murdered student Henry Novak this afternoon. He died in handcuffs after his attacker falsely accused him of racial abuse. The Prime Minister's criticised Elon Musk after the tech billionaire made several posts about the case. He says we should react calmly.
11: We need to also assert who we are as a country, because Musk again has been interfering in our politics in the last few days, trying to whip up division. That is not who we are in Britain. In Britain, we are reasonable, tolerant people.
8: Firefighters are tackling a huge blaze at a recycling centre in Sittingbourne. Black smoke can be seen from the retail park as crews battle the blaze at the Sweep Kusakowski site. Anyone in the area is being urged to keep doors and windows closed. It's hoped cuts to short-stay parking charges in Medway will help boost high streets after worrying data was released. It shows 40 shops have been lost in the past year. That means the area is ranked among the weakest nationally for retail health. Councillor Harinder Marhill is the portfolio holder for economic and social regeneration.
12: Parking is a difficult, touchy subject, especially when you compare it to out-of-town retailers. So if you've got large supermarkets that are offering free parking, customers can make their own mind up in terms of where they're going to go.
8: A 30-minute stay has been cut to £1. It's hoped Pride in Place funding will also help. And legend from Gladiators is going to be at Bluewater later, signing copies of his new book. Matt Morsier has written Fitness Unlocked and will be appearing at Waterstones. That's the latest. Next updates at 4.
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2: Kent weather.
8: It's a mix of sunny spells and blustery showers this afternoon with highs of 19 in Maidstone, 17 in New Romney.
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0: What do you think we're going to get in the next 60 minutes? We've had most of it today. Sunshine, rain, sunshine, snow perhaps? We haven't had any of that yet. Here's Bruno Mars.
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0: Jackson at KMFM. Huge congratulations to Brew and Zola, who have just got married. They are two golden retrievers, and their furry friends were at their very sunny outdoor ceremony. The newlywed canines enjoyed a wedding cake afterwards with two edible little golden retrievers just sat on the top. And I've just watched the video. Find me a more heartfelt story today. I think I've just found it. A standout floor for the anthem. Bobby Brown on the way, plus Maroon 5.
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0: Grove will be at BST Hyde Park July 3rd for their one and only show in the UK this year. Expect that song very much to be part of their set list, Sugar, at KMFM. Meanwhile, Alex Warren today has announced he's releasing a new album out in August for the summer, and there's already a song on it that you know, and I'll play it next.
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0: 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This is Andy Walker. Have a nice evening. See you in the morning from 11 a.m. And Ben Pearce is on the way next to get you home from 4 o'clock with that Tame Impala song. And after 5:30, your chance to win £500. Good luck.
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1: A friendly face and a listening ear can be all that's needed to brighten someone's day. That's what inspired me to become a compassionate neighbour with Heart of Kent Hospice. We're not all saints. We don't do it just for Un's Day. That's what inspired me to become a compassionate neighbour with Heart of Kent Hospice. We're not all saints. We don't do it

0: Jess Baxter, and this is a pop anthem. It's Murder on the Dance Floor. Talking about pop anthems, I've got a special guest joining me Sunday night, fresh from Canterbury Pride. It'll be Atomic Kitten's Natasha Hamilton. So be around Sunday evening from 7 o'clock.
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0: It's almost time for one of my absolute favourite summer traditions. The Kent County Show is back. And if you've never been, it's a great family day out. You have everything this year, from incredible show jumping, massive prize livestock, stunning floral art, vintage trucks, and really, really good live music. And I've not even touched on the food, which is always delicious as it smells. My daughter last year petted a unicorn, and the picture is still on her bedroom wall. She'll never, ever forget that moment. And you can make those memories this year. The Detling Showground, the KMFM team, and I will be there soaking it all up from July 3rd through to the 5th. And we want to bring you along with us. You can win tickets all next week on KMFM Breakfast with Rob and Noomi. 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Otherwise, you will see our pictures and videos and you'll go, oh, I missed out on that one then, didn't I? Good luck. Right, Becky Hill on the way, Better K as well, and I'll get the latest on Kent Roads.
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12: Issues on the M25 tonight into Kent towards Dartford. The QE2 bridge is partially blocked because of an accident. Queue's already hitting Lakeside. In the other direction, if you're heading towards the Dartford tunnels, it's already taken about 45 minutes to get through the traffic. Clockwise on the M25, you've also got a lane out between Junction 5 and the Clackett Lane services. Roadworks also causing issues. Hawkhurst in the A229 Cranbrook Road, looking slow because of the temporary traffic lights towards the High Street. And then as you get through the traffic lights at the High Street, there's more roadworks on Highgate Hill. And Ashford, congestion all around the town centre is because of the closures of Somerset Road and Forge Lane.
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13: Kent's traffic and travel.
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0: from the World Cup starting, and I think all anyone is doing at the moment is trying to get an England shirt. We need to support the country, need to support the boys. And I don't know if you've been into the middle aisle of Lidl yet, my wife's favourite place. But there's loads of England stuff in it, including one of the best, I think, British football inventions ever. They have created a beer-proof football shirt for the World Cup. So England fans, you can get pelted with beers. And well, I'll take it, it just won't absorb, but it's like a rain jacket, won't it? But the one thing that I do love about this is that Lidl have invented something that is really cool. It's a beer-proof, or let's just say a fluid-proof top. But again, what Lidl are assuming is that England are going to be so successful that people are going to want to waste their beers by throwing them up in the air for the reason for having this football top on. Should we just wait for the first game before we start judging whether it's coming home or not? I think we've made the mistake before where we haven't done that and we've got ahead of ourselves. Right, keep it KMFM, Taylor Swift coming up, and I'll get the latest on Kent Roads into
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0: Here's what I'm going to do. I'm going to potentially help you out and get £500 in your bank account because of that help. It's all because of my game, 5 in Time, where you get 60 seconds max to get as many questions correct as you can. The aim of the game is to come inside that 60 seconds and make sure that you get all those questions correct. Because if you do, you could top the leaderboard. And that score at the moment at the top of the leaderboard, it's on dodgy ground. It's on dodgy ground, let me tell you. So, if you fancy giving it a go this evening, if you think you can get this job done and dusted under 60 seconds and get that £500, why not grab your phone? 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The number you are texting is 60099. That's 60099. 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Because you'll hear this, you'll go and do something, then you'll forget, and all of a sudden you hear me doing travel and your 5 minutes is up. So send that text. 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
2: Traffic and travel.
0: The M25, all traffic now being held, that is clockwise between Junction 5 and the Clackett Lane services. If you're heading towards the Dartford Tunnels this evening, allow for 35 minutes on approach via the M25. Maidstone's Queens Road both ways blocked because of a tree cutting. That's on your way through to Greenwich Close. By the looks of it, diversions are in place. And Sturry Hill slow as you head down towards the train line, as is Ashford around the town centre, with queues back to the train station because of the ongoing roadworks.
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0: It's a bit of fun, but with a big cash prize, £500 up for grabs. In my game, Five in Time, you've got to be quick and correct to win it. And the score to beat at the moment at the top of the leaderboard is 5 in 40.51 seconds. Tonight, giving it a go is James. Now, look, buddy, before you do start with this, I've got a couple of rules. I cannot help you. You cannot pass. And I must take your first answer.
3: Yep.
0: How are you feeling about this tonight, James?
3: All good, all good.
0: Perfect. Should we jump into it then? Let's see how you get on in Five in Time. What is the opposite of day?
3: Night.
0: Name one of Kent's castles.
3: Allington.
0: Who's this? Around in circles, tell me, will this deja
3: vu never end? I don't know.
0: Any artist and I can move on.
3: Madonna, I don't know.
0: Which actor played Captain Jack Sparrow in the Pirates of the Caribbean series?
3: Oh, that was, Jack Sparrow, but that is Jack Sparrow. I can't remember his name.
0: Actor. If any other actor comes to mind, give me them and we can move on. You never know, it's a pun.
3: Chris Evans, I don't know.
0: Name five things you'd find in a shopping centre beginning with the letter S.
3: Sainsbury's.
0: We've had bad luck there, haven't we, James?
3: Completely went out of my head. I don't know what I was thinking.
0: I think you got stumped at the music question and then you got stumped with the actor and it was just... we could have recovered.
3: It all went downhill.
0: Well, look, mate, let's just quickly run through some of those answers. We know we got timed out, but it was a good start. Yeah. What's the opposite of day? Yes, with night. Allington Castle, that is a Kent castle. You could have also asked one of the more popular ones, especially in the area where we're chatting there with Maidstone. Leeds Castle could have been given. Dover, Hever as well, so there was plenty to pick from. We then got to the music question, which I think was the first question that really stumped you, wasn't it, James?
4: Yeah.
0: Is it one of those where you also feel like you should know this? And that's why?
4: Yeah.
0: Well, look, unfortunately not Madonna, it's the Spice Girls. It's the Spice Girls. Then I asked you which actor played Captain Jack Sparrow in Pirates of the Caribbean series. No, not Chris Evans, it was Johnny Depp. I think that's the one you'll kick yourself about.
3: I couldn't think of his name.
0: I know. It's this game, isn't it? And then name five things you'll find in a shopping centre beginning with S. We started with a Sainsbury's, but we didn't get very far after that. So look, mate, it is two tonight and we used up the 60, but give it another go. You've got the rest of the month. And it's all about how the questions set up for you, aren't they? So it's the luck of the questions. So next time, hopefully we'll have a few more that just don't boggle your brain.
3: It was on yesterday and I got every single one right.
0: Well, look, mate, next time, hopefully the luck's on your side. Thank you for listening and thank you for playing, James.
3: Cheers, mate.
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0: Becky Hill and Sigala. That is Heaven on My Mind at Kent's KMFM. Of course, she's coming to Canterbury this summer. And coming to Margate is Tom Grennan. He has so many big hits. It's going to be one of the biggest shows Kent sees this summer. Probably the biggest show of the year as well. So if you want to win your way into the crowd at Dreamland Margate, you need to listen to KMFM Breakfast with Rob and Noomi tomorrow morning. And look, I'm not meant to tell you this, but if you really want to win those tickets, you'll be listening after 9 a.m. All right, win your way into the Tom Grennan gig at Dreamland Margate on KMFM Breakfast tomorrow morning. And oh, here's something else that's cool tomorrow. You can get a free donut. Tell more about that after Madonna and Sabrina Carpenter's hit and the latest on Kent Roads next.
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0: from the M20 interchange towards the Dartford Tunnel tonight on the M25 as well, about 40 minutes through the queues. Chatham and the A229 northbound is partially blocked. There's an obstruction just after the Eccles turn-off on Old Chatham Road. And looking at Strood, Cuxton Road still busy because of the temporary traffic lights around the Ballard Business Park.
1: 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Kent's traffic and travel.
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0: Miley Cyrus and Midnight Sky at KMFM, the radio station that is serving up a treat this evening with Jack Burke on the hit list. These two, when they make a song together, tend to get it right every time, don't they? Bebe Rexha and David Guetta after I'm Good are back and they are collaborating on a brand new song called Sad Girls. It's tonight's first play and you hear it before 8 o'clock this evening. I've also just checked out Jack's playlist and he's got Natasha Bedingfield unwritten in there. Such a huge pop anthem, isn't it? Be with Jack from 7 o'clock tonight across Kent. On the way, talking about pop anthems, a massive Janet Jackson hit, and I'll get the latest on Kent Roads next.
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2: Traffic and travel.
0: The M25 issues this evening include a lane closure clockwise between Junction 5 and the Clackett Lane services. If you're heading towards the Dartford Tunnels, it's taking about 20 minutes to get through the queues right now. You've got the normal delays on the Wainscott Bypass towards the Four Elms roundabout, and then the roadworks you're contending with include Hawkhurst, Cranbrook Road, Tunbridge Wells and Maidstone Road, and Strood's Cuxton Road in both directions by the Ballard Business Park.
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0: From Janet Jackson, and that is Together Again on at Kent's KMFM. Hi, I'm Ben Pearce, and I get you home every weekday between 4 and 7. On a Sunday night, I also play you 3 hours of pop anthems. And this Sunday, fresh from the stage at Canterbury Pride, Danger on Garden, this Saturday will be Natasha Hamilton from Atomic Kitten. She'll be joining me on the show to talk Pride and her new music as well. I mean, what, Atomic Kitten, she joined those guys in 1999, and in a month's time, she'll be releasing her first ever solo album. It's bonkers. Been in music that long, and she's only just releasing her first EP. Find out all about it and live through those nostalgic memories of Atomic Kitten with me and Natasha, Sunday night from 7 o'clock. Right, on the way next, and talking about some pop anthems, Jack has a few sprinkled across the next hour as the Hit List playlist is on after 7 o'clock once I've got the latest on Kent's roads.
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0: The M25 clockwise, a lane out because of emergency barrier repairs between Junction 5 and the Clackett Lane services. If you are heading towards the Dartford Tunnels on the M25 this evening, queues of around 15 minutes at the moment, and there's similar waiting times at the Four Elms roundabout via the Wainscott bypass. There's a big list of roadworks happening overnight on the free KMFM app, including a closure on the Medway City Estate and also a lane closure on the M20.
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12: Do you know what I love? Ben gets off the radio and the song comes out. Old every day this week. Every single day this week. 7 o'clock. Ben, have you realised that?
13: Yeah.
12: It's like the sky is happy that you're gone.
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12: is
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12: true
13: not,
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13: I'm just continuing the pattern.
12: And it's often like to today with how the weather was. It was like Andy, don't like Andy. Like Andy, don't like Andy.
13: Yeah. Yeah.
12: Just every now and then. But I'm just going to put it out there.
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12: At 7 o'clock is permanent sunshine, so I'm taking that as a compliment. Ben's back tomorrow from 4 o'clock, getting you home. The hit list starts with Tame Impala, Jenny and Dracula.
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0: FM in Kent with you tonight. Hope it's all good. I have a few obsessions. One of them right now is Olivia Rodrigo, and I love that this brand new album was probably done ages ago, but she just wanted it to be so perfect that she couldn't stop editing, tweaking, slight, small changes. She wanted it to be completely up to date. So when it was done, and it was almost ready to go out, and then something happened. She was like, you know, bring it back, bring it back, bring it back. That small thing, that small change you need to make has to be done. Just every bit of gossip she can fit into this track list has been fitted. Do you know what I mean? Like, there will be a fourth album, so maybe save some for that. We'll do Drop Dead next.
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0: Natasha Bedingfield, I'm written. It's KMFM. I'm Jack. Have you seen the clip? Somba in the Rain? My word. Do you know it just takes anything and every performance to a whole new level? Like, the whole thing hit harder. And I do believe it's just the weather. It was fake rain, but still, we'll give him it. But he does need a hairband because he was kind of leaning into it and kind of leaning out to it. He looked cool, but every 5 seconds he'd be rearranging the head. Just like moving out of his face, and it got back in his face and out of his face. Mate, just leave it. The more you leave it, the better it looks. With practice, he'll be fine. We'll do home record next.
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0: 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Got bad news, apparently we haven't got the best curry house. Well, it's not here in Kent. Not according to Ed Sheeran, that is. He's got one so good that he got on a 9-hour flight to have one. And we'll go through that fully next, because it's quite a lot to take in.
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0: ever. Bieber, Nicki Minaj, Beauty and a Beat. It's KMFM in Kent with you tonight until 10 o'clock. I'm live, hope you're good. I tell you what, we all love it when a risk pays off. But nothing seemed riskier than this. Bringing back funky disco music. We're talking like a 50-year comeback. That as a genre was big in the 70s. But this brand new track, it has a groove reminiscent of some of the best dance music ever. It's light, it's upbeat, and it is the perfect thing to get on as we warm up to anthems at 9 o'clock. It's from another and 54 Ultra. It's on the way next.
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0: Hello to Bertie, whose dance troupe, Confidence, is going up from Kent to London this weekend. Kenzie in Herne Bay is excited to see Rob and Numi at Pride. There's Tiffany, Gemma, who's taking part in a pageant to represent Kent. And Dylan, whose band has got their first gig at Watman Park in Maidstone. I've missed you. I'm so sorry. Welcome to Anthems. On a Thursday night, as we round up the evening, and there's a bit of everything in here tonight. We start with Avril Lavigne and Girlfriend.
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morning, just after 9 o'clock. Tickets to see Tom Grennan available from Robin Noomi on Breakfast. Be there, all right? Set the alarm. Let's get on somebody who's teasing a brand new album from A Simple Portrait. I think meaning she might just be going back to basics. A track built from voice notes that always start really sheepishly. It's Ariana Grande. And Hate That You Made You Love Me, our record of the week.

0: loves a night out. Do you know what I love? When I leave work and I'm actually driving into the light down the A2. If that is you tonight, and you need a really good driving song, I've got one on the way from Walk the Moon. We'll do it after Taylor Swift and The Fate of Ophelia next on KMFM.
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0: McRae with Greedy on KMFM, and that is me done. Almost for the week, pretty much for the week. I'm back on Sunday at 4 o'clock and we'll do the Kent Top 40 then. Rob and Noomi are back in the morning. If you're a Tom Grennan fan or just want to go to Dreamland Margate, be listening just after 9 for your chance to win some tickets to get there.
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8: From the Sky News Centre at midnight, the Prime Minister's calling on the country to choose unity and progress over division and hatred following Henry Novak's murder. The 18-year-old died in police handcuffs, falsely accused of racism by his Sikh killer in Southampton in December. The incident sparked violent protests. Sir Keir Starmer says he was profoundly humbled to meet the teenager's parents at Downing Street yesterday. Ahead of that private meeting, he had this message.
9: This is a tragic case. We have to start with Henry. We really need to listen to Henry's family because they're asking us, as politicians, as leaders, not to use his case to whip up division, not to cause disturbances.
8: A driver starting at least 30 years in jail for running over and murdering a teenage pedestrian. 21-year-old Zulkarnain Ahmed was trying to target e-bike and moped riders when he sped into his victim down the wrong side of the road in Sheffield. Volodymyr Zelensky has written an open letter taunting his Russian counterpart about the war in Ukraine. He's proposing a face-to-face meeting between him and President Putin. The SNP's confirmed it's going to try and claw back more than £400,000 stolen by its former chief executive. Peter Morrill spent the money on luxury goods, including a motorhome, two cars, video games and a £24 egg poacher. During First Minister's questions, John Swinney angrily rejected growing calls for a probe by MSPs.
10: There can be no higher and more forensic investigation than a police investigation, and I therefore do not support the establishment of a parliamentary inquiry, because we've had an investigation and it convicted somebody for embezzling from my party's funds.
8: Andy Burnham says he'll challenge Sir Keir Starmer for the Labour leadership if he wins the Makerfield by-election. Hitting back at Mr Burnham, Downing Street said the process for challenging the Labour leader has not been triggered. And the former Prince Andrew has been photographed with a large bruise on his face. The disgraced royal was pictured driving near his home in Norfolk. That's the latest. I'm Daisy Steele.
6: More of Kent's biggest hits.

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